0: 1920 through the 2020s. I'm Brad Savage, and I hope you'll join me for this journey through a lifetime of record collecting and several generations of recorded music. 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
1: What's up, ladies and gents? Joey P here with your evening weather forecast. Today, Wednesday, we had a high of 73. Now we're headed towards our overnight low of 62. Slight chance of some overnight showers. Then tomorrow on Thursday, partly sunny with a high of 78 and a low of 57. Good chance of some very early morning showers. Then on Friday, cloudy all day with a good chance of rain. High of 73 and a low of 62. 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
2: What's up, ladies and gents? Joey P here with your evening weather forecast. Today, Wednesday, we had a high of 73. Now we're headed towards our overnight low of 62. Slight chance of some overnight showers. Then tomorrow on Thursday, partly sunny with a high of 78 and a low of 57. Good chance of some very early morning showers. Then on Friday, cloudy all day with a good chance of rain. High of 73 and a low of 62. 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

0: 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A great way to interact with our DJs is through the Globe Question of the Day. The Question of the Day gets posted every weekday on Facebook, Instagram, and Blue Sky at 91.1 The Globe. Let us know what you think, and we'll share your answers on The Breakfast Blend from 6 to 10. Another great set of tracks coming up after the weather on 91.1 The Globe.
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2: What's up, ladies and gents? Joey P here with your evening weather forecast. Today, Wednesday, we had a high of 73. Now we're headed towards our overnight low of 62. Slight chance of some overnight showers. Then tomorrow on Thursday, partly sunny with a high of 78 and a low of 57. Good chance of some very early morning showers. Then on Friday, cloudy all day with a good chance of rain. High of 73 and a low of 62. 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

0: 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My name is Marin. Coming up, the Globe Weather Report, and then right back into more of the best music you can only catch right here on Indiana's best college radio station.
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4: What's up, ladies and gents? Joey P here with your evening weather forecast. Today, Wednesday, we had a high of 73. Now we're headed towards our overnight low of 62. Slight chance of some overnight showers. Then tomorrow on Thursday, partly sunny with a high of 78 and a low of 57. Good chance of some very early morning showers. Then on Friday, cloudy all day with a good chance of rain. High of 73 and a low of 62. 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

0: Wow, what a great song to wrap up another set of Globe Tracks. It's Maren here. 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Be sure to keep up on the latest Globe news. 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
4: What's up, ladies and gents? Joey P here with your evening weather forecast. Today, Wednesday, we had a high of 73. Now we're headed towards our overnight low of 62. Slight chance of some overnight showers. Then tomorrow on Thursday, partly sunny with a high of 78 and a low of 57. Good chance of some very early morning showers. Then on Friday, cloudy all day with a good chance of rain. High of 73 and a low of 62. 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

0: A band from New Hope, PA, singing about Philadelphia, calling out South Street and Fairmount Park. That is Ween, Freedom of 76. They also mentioned Boys to Men in there. So thanks to World Cafe correspondent John Morrison for being on the show today to talk about that group for our Sense of Place Philly series. And thanks to Kimberly Vignod for her work on that session. Also, thanks to the Wincoat Foundation who make our Sense of Place series possible. We produce this show at WXPN at the University of Pennsylvania in Philadelphia. I'm Raina Duras. 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
1: 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Features some famous Philly faces like Ben Franklin and Betsy Ross. And then next to them, there's a guy playing saxophone. That guy is Ben Stalker, sax player for the band Snack Time. Snack Time are about as Philly as a band can be.

Coming up this hour for our Sense of Place Philadelphia series, you'll be treated to an exclusive live mini-concert from Snack Time that'll bring you to the shores of the Delaware River, where it was recorded for the Exponential Music Festival last summer. Plus, you'll hear new music from Weezer, Andrew Saw, and more. That's all on the way. I'm Raina Duris, and this is World Cafe. World Cafe also exists outside of your radio. We're on your internet. We're in your phone. You can follow us on Instagram at World Cafe, where you can also ask questions. You can leave comments. Always love to hear from you. Here's the Flaming Lips. Yoshimi battles the pink robots.

going on? I'm Raina Duris. You are listening to World Cafe. Here's a riddle for you. What is black, teal, white, red, green, blue, and gold? One more time. What is black, teal, white, red, green, blue, and gold? The answer? Weezer's discography. They have albums named after all of those colors, or at least they will as of August 21st when they put out their newest album, the Gold Album. And if you haven't kept up with Weezer over the last little while, this one's getting a lot of attention, partly because of this song they just dropped featuring Wednesday. That is Wednesday's Carly Hartzman you hear singing with Rivers Cuomo here. This is We Might As Well Be Strangers from Weezer on World Cafe.

0: much can I give until it's
1: enough? Snack Time performing Enough. That was recorded live last summer at the Exponential Music Festival put on by Philadelphia's WXPN, where we make World Cafe. You heard that as part of our Sense of Place Philadelphia series. Thank you again to Snack Time for that mini concert. More music for you in just a second on World Cafe. Back into your tunes here on World Cafe. I'm Raina Duras. Here's Chicago's Andrew Saw. New album from him out this Friday called American Rough. Here's Under You.

0: Future Soul. That's the title track to Tedeschi Trucks Band's latest album. That's it for World Cafe for today. Thank you again to Snack Time for that mini concert you heard earlier as part of our Sense of Place Philadelphia series. And thank you to the Wincote Foundation for making Sense of Place possible. Also, thank you to the affiliate stations who bring this show to you all across the country and our whole team here who make it happen. We produce it at WXPN at the University of Pennsylvania in Philadelphia. I'm Raina Duris. 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

0: 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I'm with you all summer long on 91.1 The Globe, playing new culturally progressive tunes and classic Globe favorites. 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
4: How's it going, everybody? I'm Alistair with your overnight weather forecast. Thursday has a high 78 and a low of 58, mostly clear skies and a day with high humidity. Our Friday forecast has clear skies, a high 76 and a low of 62, with scattered showers throughout the day. On Saturday, we have a high of 79 and a low of 65, some rain going into the night. That's going to do it for your overnight forecast. Let's get back to the culturally progressive music on 91.1 The Globe.

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1: Well, here's my final serenade. Here's a gun and here's a blade. Here's a picture that I saved for too long. Here's

0: That wraps up another great set of Globe Tracks on 91.1 The Globe. Hi, everybody. I'm Eduardo. I hope your night is going well. Coming up next, it's your weather forecast, and then more music on the way. This is The Globe.
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3: Hello, everybody. I'm Alistair with your overnight forecast. Thursday has a high of 78 and a low of 58. Mostly clear skies in the day with high humidity. Our Friday forecast has clear skies with a high of 76 and a low of 62 with scattered showers throughout the day. On Saturday, we have a high of 79 and a low of 65, some rain going into the night. That's going to do it for your overnight forecast. 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
8: How's it going, Michiana? I'm Alistair with your overnight forecast. Thursday has a high of 78 and a low of 58, mostly clear skies in the day with high humidity. Our Friday forecast has clear skies with a high of 78 and a low of 62, with scattered showers throughout the day. On Saturday, we have a high of 79 and a low of 65, some rain going into the night. That's going to do it with your overnight forecast. 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
1: Well, I left Lonesome Dove, oh, the country up above, and the soft warmth of a touch

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2: How's it going, everybody? I'm Alistair with your overnight weather forecast. Thursday has a high 78 and a low of 58, mostly clear skies and a day with high humidity. Our Friday forecast has clear skies, a high 76 and a low of 62, with scattered showers throughout the day. On Saturday, we have a high of 79 and a low of 65, some rain going into the night. That's going to do it for your overnight forecast. 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

0: I'm Eduardo here on The Globe and GlobeRadio.org with the best and culturally progressive music. Tonight, I hope your night is going well, but coming up next is your weather forecast and then more music on the way. 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
2: Hello, everybody. I'm Alistair with your overnight forecast. Thursday has a high of 78 and a low of 58. Mostly clear skies in the day with high humidity. Our Friday forecast has clear skies with a high of 76 and a low of 62 with scattered showers throughout the day. On Saturday, we have a high of 79 and a low of 65, some rain going into the night. That's going to do it for your overnight forecast. 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
5: How's it going, Michiana? I'm Alistair with your overnight forecast. Thursday has a high of 78 and a low of 58, most clear skies in the day with high humidity. Our Friday forecast has clear skies with a high of 78 and a low of 62, with scattered showers throughout the day. On Saturday, we have a high of 79 and a low of 65, some rain going into the night. That's going to do it with your overnight forecast. 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

0: 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My name is Eduardo. I'm behind the mic playing some of your favorite Globe tracks. 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
2: How's it going, everybody? I'm Alistair with your overnight weather forecast. Thursday has a high 78 and a low of 58, mostly clear skies and a day with high humidity. Our Friday forecast has clear skies, a high of 76 and a low of 62, with scattered showers throughout the day. On Saturday, we have a high of 79 and a low of 65, some rain going into the night. That's going to do it for your overnight forecast. 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
3: Hello, everybody. I'm Alistair with your overnight forecast. Thursday has a high of 78 and a low of 58. Mostly clear skies in the day with high humidity. Our Friday forecast has clear skies with a high of 76 and a low of 62 with scattered showers throughout the day. On Saturday, we have a high of 79 and a low of 65, some rain going into the night. That's going to do it for your overnight forecast. 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
1: 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My name's Eduardo. 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
11: How's it going, Michiana? I'm Alistair with your overnight forecast. Thursday has a high of 78 and a low of 58, most clear skies in the day with high humidity. Our Friday forecast has clear skies with a high of 78 and a low of 62, with scattered showers throughout the day. On Saturday, we have a high of 79 and a low of 65, some rain going into the night. That's going to do it with your overnight forecast. 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
1: 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We honor with gratitude the land itself and the people who have stewarded it throughout the generations.
2: How's it going, everybody? I'm Alistair with your overnight weather forecast. Thursday has a high 78 and a low of 58, mostly clear skies and a day with high humidity. Our Friday forecast has clear skies, a high 76 and a low of 62, with scattered showers throughout the day. On Saturday, we have a high of 79 and a low of 65, some rain going into the night. That's going to do it for your overnight forecast. 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

a blade. Here's a picture that I saved for too long. Here's my credit card and keys, and the reason I won't find peace. Here's a song I should not complete.

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2: Hello, everybody. I'm Alistair with your overnight forecast. Thursday has a high of 78 and a low of 58. Mostly clear skies in the day with high humidity. Our Friday forecast has clear skies with a high of 76 and a low of 62 with scattered showers throughout the day. On a Saturday, we have a high of 79 and a low of 65, some rain going into the night. That's going to do it for your overnight forecast. 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
9: How's it going, Michiana? I'm Alistair with your overnight forecast. Thursday has a high of 78 and a low of 58, most clear skies in the day with high humidity. Our Friday forecast has clear skies with a high of 78 and a low of 62, with scattered showers throughout the day. On Saturday, we have a high of 79 and a low of 65, some rain going into the night. That's going to do it with your overnight forecast. Let's get back to the music on 91.1 The Globe.

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2: How's it going, everybody? I'm Alistair with your overnight weather forecast. Thursday has a high 78 and a low of 58, mostly clear skies and a day with high humidity. Our Friday forecast has clear skies, a high 76 and a low of 62, with scattered showers throughout the day. On Saturday, we have a high of 79 and a low of 65, some rain going into the night. That's going to do it for your overnight forecast. Let's get back to the culturally progressive music on 91.1 The Globe.

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2: Hello, everybody. I'm Alistair with your overnight forecast. Thursday has a high of 78 and a low of 58. Mostly clear skies in the day with high humidity. Our Friday forecast has clear skies with a high of 76 and a low of 62 with scattered showers throughout the day. On Saturday, we have a high of 79 and a low of 65, some rain going into the night. That's going to do it for your overnight forecast. Let's get you back to the music on 91.1 The Globe.
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0: Good morning, Michiana, and welcome to the start of your Thursday morning breakfast plan. I'm DJ Eduardo. We'll be spending the rest of these 4 hours with you. It's now top of the hour, 6 o'clock. A chillier temperature. I think personally, it's 62 with some cloudy conditions, but I definitely wore a sweater to keep me nice and warm. So if you're someone that's a little bit of a chillier person, sweater will go a long way for you. We'll be talking about our question of the day in 20 minutes, and today is National Bomb Pop Day. And if you don't know exactly what that is, or maybe you already know exactly what I'm talking about, we'll talk about that in 40 minutes. So make sure you do not go anywhere. Let's enjoy these tunes and have a good time. It's almost the weekend. After that, weather forecast, someone to watch, the band with me. It's Tiff Merritt on the Globe.
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0: Good morning, Michiana. I'm Eduardo with your 48-hour weather forecast. A high of 78, low of 56, early morning clouds, and partly cloudy for the rest of the afternoon. On Friday, a high of 73, low of 56, mostly cloudy all day with some light wind chills throughout the evening. And Saturday, a high of 80, low of 62, more of those cloudy conditions in the day with some late night showers. That's your 48-hour weather forecast.

0: That's Sweet Meg closing out those culturally progressive tunes and showing us her sweet vocals on Come On Up to the House. I can't even lie to you, I wish I had vocals like that. I'd be singing every single day of the week, but you definitely don't want to hear me. 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I'm your DJ Eduardo. Current temperature of 62 and some cloudy conditions, but it's a great time to check your phone and check our question of the day. It's up on all of our social media, and it's Facebook at 91.1 The Globe and globeradio.org on our blue sky. You heard the ice cream truck jingle. What are you grabbing? Let me know on that social media. I know I definitely have my choice, and I always usually get this. Unless they don't have it, which sometimes they don't. Let me know on all of our social media what your answer is to today's question of the day. And for now, we got to kick it back to that music. Short break, we got our weather forecast, and then it's Murder by Numbers by the Police on the Globe.
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0: Good morning, Michiana. I'm Eduardo with your 48-hour weather forecast. A high of 78, low of 56, early morning clouds, and partly cloudy for the rest of the afternoon. On Friday, a high of 73, low of 56, mostly cloudy all day with some light wind chills throughout the evening. And Saturday, a high of 80, low of 62, more of those cloudy conditions in the day with some late night showers. That's your 48-hour weather forecast.

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0: That's Texas Swagger by Paul Kathian. And just before that, we heard Noah Kahan, The Great Divide. You tuned in to 91.1 The Globe at 6:40. If you didn't know, today is actually National Bomb Pop Day. Yeah, the very, very well-known sweet treat is definitely one that I enjoy any time and any day, even if it's really cold. I feel like those just go so well whenever you just want a sweet little treat. And quick little fun fact, if you didn't know, the Bomb Pop is actually older than Disneyland. It debuted in 1955, the same year Disneyland actually opened its gates, but it's just a few months older. Crazy to believe, but you gotta let me know, which is your favorite flavor, the red, the white, or the blue? For me, I'm definitely a person who tries to get to the blue as quick as possible because it's the best part of the Bomb Pop. But let me know, what is your favorite flavor? With the current temperature of 62 and some cloudy conditions, one actually sounds pretty fire right now. But for now, we'll kick it back into our culturally progressive tunes. It's here by Mumford & Sons with Chris Stapleton on The Globe.
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0: Good morning, Michiana. I'm Eduardo with your 48-hour weather forecast. A high of 78, low of 56, early morning clouds, and partly cloudy for the rest of the afternoon. On Friday, a high of 73, low of 56, mostly cloudy all day with some light wind chills throughout the evening. And Saturday, a high of 80, low of 62, more of those cloudy conditions in the day with some late night showers. That's your 48-hour weather forecast.

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0: That's Andy McHugh and the Cubbies closing out that culturally progressive set. Feeling all right now, and I'm definitely feeling all right here at the Globe. It's top of the hour, 7 o'clock, and your first hour wrapped up on this Thursday morning breakfast blend. I'm Eduardo with the current temperature of 62, some cloudy conditions. It is definitely, I would say, like a chillier one than what I thought. I think the wind is making a little bit chillier, so I think a little sweater would go a long way for anyone. But on this next hour, I want to let you know, I mean, the World Cup is huge right now, and I want to let you know where you can go watch USA today. And also later on, I'll let you know who's going to be in studio with me. It's going to be a packed show, and it's going to be a lot of fun. It's the Thursday Breakfast Blend, Ballad of the Texas Gentleman, Ryan Bingham, after the break on the Globe.
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0: Good morning, Michiana. I'm Eduardo with your 48-hour weather forecast. A high of 78, low of 56, early morning clouds, and partly cloudy for the rest of the afternoon. On Friday, a high of 73, low of 56, mostly cloudy all day with some light wind chills throughout the evening. And Saturday, a high of 80, low of 62, more of those cloudy conditions in the day with some late night showers. That's your 48-hour weather forecast.

0: You're tuned in to the Thursday Morning Breakfast Blend, Susie and the Banshees, Hong Kong Garden. I'm Eduardo at 7:20 with a current temperature of 62, some cloudy conditions. And today, if you didn't know, USA will be playing their third game of the World Cup. It should be a very good game, but it's going to be a pretty late matchup because they do play at 10 o'clock. And if you want to be able to catch the game today at the fold, they will be passing it. Like I said, a late start matchup. So it's something that you're probably going to have to stay up just a little bit today. But if you have nothing going on Friday, it's the perfect time. They will be taking on Turkey and are trying to top their group. So it will be a big match in between the both of them. Should be a USA win in, you know, what everyone says, you know, how it should look and everything. But you never know. Soccer, so many things happen. So at the fold today, starting at 10 o'clock, they will be showing the third game between USA and Turkey, the last one of their group stage. For now, let's kick it back into that music. It's Jumping in Excess. Maybe it'll get you jumping. You're tuned into The Globe.
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0: Good morning, Michiana. I'm Eduardo with your 48-hour weather forecast. A high of 78, low of 56, early morning clouds, and partly cloudy for the rest of the afternoon. On Friday, a high of 73, low of 56, mostly cloudy all day with some light wind chills throughout the evening. And Saturday, a high of 80, low of 62, more of those cloudy conditions in the day with some late night showers. That's your 48-hour weather forecast.

0: Los Colones flying apart. I'm your DJ Eduardo on the Globe. It's 7:40 on your Thursday morning breakfast blend, and I'm happy to say this is my last break alone, because at top of the hour, 8 o'clock, Kenna, Anna, and Alistair will be joining me in studio and to let you know what's going on in the sports and also news all around the world. So make sure you don't go anywhere. We got a packed show, but we also got some fun games and some fun things going on. So make sure you do not go anywhere. After the break, after that weather forecast, it's in the middle of it. His Golden Messenger, you're tuned in to the Globe.
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0: Good morning, Michiana. I'm Eduardo with your 48-hour weather forecast. A high of 78, low of 56, early morning clouds, and partly cloudy for the rest of the afternoon. On Friday, a high of 73, low of 56, mostly cloudy all day with some light wind chills throughout the evening. And Saturday, a high of 80, low of 62, more of those cloudy conditions in the day with some late night showers. That's your 48-hour weather forecast.

when my heart don't hurt no more, and you come knocking on my door, tempting me to get back in the race. I'll get up on my feet again and leave you like you left me then. You'll see how it feels from second place.

0: better things to do. The shootouts here on 91.1 The Globe, not culturally progressive music. Good morning. I'm your DJ Eduardo. It's now top of the hour, 8 o'clock on this Thursday morning breakfast plan. We're looking at a current temperature of 64 and some cloudy conditions, but the sun is still shining every now and then. And I'm happy to say now in studio, I am not alone anymore. Anna, Alistair, and Kenna join me in studio. Good morning to the three of you. How are we doing?
1: Good morning. Good morning.
2: I'm doing pretty good.
0: That's awesome. That's awesome. Did you guys at all catch yesterday's storm that sort of passed through? I guess rain showers.
3: I drove through it.
0: You drove through it? Okay.
2: When?
0: It was late. It was like... Well, I drove through it probably around 11, give or take.
2: Okay.
0: And it was quite bad. I can't even lie. Kenna, what time did you drive through it?
3: It was like 5 or 6-ish.
0: Oh, oh my gosh,
3: I was
0: so
3: over
0: early.
3: By Elkhart, so it came
0: through. Oh, okay, okay. Yeah, I drove through it late at night. All that, like, I could not see.
2: All that I saw was like a little bit of rain during like the nighttime from like 6 to 10, and then I went to bed at like 11, and it was raining somewhat hard outside.
0: Yeah,
2: but I don't know about a storm.
0: I don't know. It felt like it. There was no thunder, but just hadn't hit. Like
1: I didn't see anything. I was watching the games.
0: You were watching
2: the games. Were they good? I wasn't able to catch any. Were they good?
0: They were very good.
2: Who won?
0: Mexico won 3-0.
2: Of course they did.
0: Brazil won 2. Brazil won 3-0 also.
1: I know, yeah.
2: Nice.
0: Hey, what can we say? We'll see how the U.S. does today. But yeah, I drove through that last night. I could not see at all. I was kind of scared. I'm not gonna, I mean,
2: did you crash?
0: No, I did not. Thankfully, that's why I'm here.
2: We're gonna put you on the news.
0: No, oh my gosh, please do not. But today we're gonna be talking about Float Fest because it's just about to wrap up on Saturday. So we gotta let you know what's going on. We'll be answering today's question of the day, and we're gonna see which one of you has the best taste in sweet treats later on in the show. But okay, that's for later on. For now, we gotta move on because we got some news. Anna, you've got us on that news latest.
1: Yes.
0: What's going on around the world? Of course, very local. And then later, in 15 minutes, Kenna will get you with that sports and all the latest on that. For now, Anna, take it away.
1: Yep. 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Two powerful earthquakes measuring 7.2 and 7.5 struck Venezuela's northern coast on Wednesday, causing widespread damage and triggering a temporary tsunami advisory for Puerto Rico and parts of the Caribbean. Officials say at least 32 people have been killed and more than 700 injured as rescue crews continue searching damaged buildings. The Indiana Family and Social Services Administration has entered a 90-day pilot program with the U.S. Center of Medicare and Medicaid Service and Texas-based tech company Oracle, testing whether AI can stop waste, fraud, and abuse. Oracle began analyzing data on Wednesday morning. Tonight at 9:30 p.m., Elkhart County Parks will feature coyotes as part of their Monthly Creatures of the Night series at Lebanon Nature Preserve. I'm Anna, and that's your news.
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0: Good morning, Michiana. I'm Eduardo with your 48-hour weather forecast. A current temperature of 64 with a high of 78, low of 56. Early morning clouds and partly cloudy for the rest of the afternoon. On Friday, a high of 73, low of 56. Mostly cloudy all day with some light wind chills throughout the evening. And Saturday, a high of 80, low of 62. More of those cloudy conditions in the day with some late night showers expected. That's going to do it for your 48-hour weather forecast. It's now time to get you back into that culturally progressive music. We got Clay Street Union with their single, Chow Tow County. Don't go anywhere.

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0: That's Tiger by Nobody's Girl, closing out that culturally progressive set. I'm your DJ Eduardo. It's 8:15 on this Thursday morning breakfast blend. Alongside me, Kenna, Alistair, and Anna in studio. And of course, it's time to talk a little bit about floating. Are you guys good at floating in pools? Are you,
1: yeah.
0: You guys good at that?
2: Good at floating. Okay,
1: yeah. Mm-hmm.
0: Is it bad that I don't know how to float on my back?
2: You don't know how to float on your back?
1: That's like
2: don't.
1: The first thing I learned.
0: I know, but I never like learned
1: it's
0: how to do
1: hard.
0: It.
1: It's hard.
0: I don't know. Because they're like, oh, put air in your
1: stomach. Yeah, you just
0: got to
1: take a deep breath.
0: But I don't, even when I do that, I just sink.
2: I think you just have to relax.
1: Yeah,
0: it's, but I it's a lot. Like, I'm just like, and then I start going under the water. I don't know. Well,
1: just
0: we're going to be
1: like,
0: talking
1: keep
0: about
1: your chin up,
0: Float
1: bro.
0: Fest. I know, I want to learn, but you know, there's only so much time. Well, Float Fest is somewhere where you don't have to just float by yourself in the water. You can take you can take a floaty, you can take your canoe, you can take, I think, I don't know if paddle boards are accepted. Because it's so many people, I don't know if you can, like, take a paddleboard and not fall off of it.
2: I feel like you could sure try.
0: That's, yeah. I mean, you could try.
1: Someone else, if someone does that, I need another person to take a video.
0: Oh, gosh. We're going to need videos to see if we can do that. But today, the special thing that they're going to be doing at Goshen Brewing Company is a music bingo.
2: Ooh.
0: But let's say the past few years you've been going to Float Fest, or maybe even you've gone to Float Fest every single year.
2: Mm.
0: This is a bingo for you because it is Float Fest themed.
1: Ooh.
2: Oh, okay.
0: So maybe not for me because I haven't gone to Float Fest just yet, so maybe I'm not gonna do the best.
2: Is it water themed questions or is it questions based on the bands there?
0: That's what I'm also questioning.
1: What type of water is it? Float Fest?
0: I mean, I'm guessing it's a little bit of both.
2: A little bit
0: maybe
2: of both.
0: Maybe it's like where does Float Fest take place? Mm-hmm. This and that. What can you ride to be on Float Fest? I don't know. Stuff
2: name
0: like
2: all
0: that.
2: The stages of the water system.
0: Name all the stages. But that's what I'm saying. It's gonna be a fun thing. So if you've been going the past few years, that's a bingo that you can possibly do well at. But I don't know. I'm not the best at bingo also, so it might work. Oh, it is. Oh, it's a bingo. Wait, so bingo, you might not need too much.
2: No.
0: Maybe they're just going to play songs.
1: Just
0: and
1: need
0: then
1: like
0: you'll
1: five, right?
0: Oh, yeah, basically. I don't know. But then tomorrow, Friday, they will be doing a pre-show to the actual show on Saturday, which is going to be the early at Goshen Brewing Company. Let's cross our fingers it doesn't rain, because yesterday it rained for the Wednesday music series.
1: Yeah.
0: But I think they were still able to put it on.
1: Were they outside or inside?
0: Late. I think they were outside, but
2: nice.
0: It was a late show, so we'll see how that goes. But of course, Float Fest is on Saturday at 1 p.m. until 10:30 p.m. It's an all-day thing, so if you want to be floating for hours upon hours, there you go. That's the one for you. But of course, you want to check out more. It's just on their Facebook page, Float Fest 2026. What do you think, guys? Should we all rent canoes and go over there?
2: Yes.
0: I've never gone to that, but I would love to go.
2: Globe-themed canoes.
0: Globe-themed canoes.
1: Just like
0: that,
1: big,
0: okay,
1: big
0: wait.
1: Paint it purple.
0: Paint it purple, and then we can put a whole bunch of stickers on it.
2: Yeah.
0: Guys, ooh. What are we thinking?
2: We're cooking.
0: We're cooking.
1: We like just take like a wire metal frame and then just stick a whole bunch of stickers on like it's flex tape, and
0: that'd
1: then we have our boat.
0: We got to put a flag on it, so we're going to have like a globe flag.
1: Yeah. Oh, yeah.
2: But like culturally progressive music.
0: Dude. Oh, okay. Now we're going too crazy. But for right now, we'll step aside. Kenna, we've got you in the sports. So how about you let us know what's going on around the world?
2: Cressy and Everett Real Estate has current listings available online at cressyeverett.com. Brazil secured the top spot in Group C as Vinicius Jr. inspired them to a 3-0 win over Scotland. Vinicius profited from Scotland's complacency on defense to put Brazil up to 2-0 at halftime, while Matheus Cunha added their third in the 60th minute. Vinicius becomes the fifth Brazilian player to score in each of the three group stages in the World Cup, last happening in 1970, 1994, and twice in 2002. Brazil went on to lift the trophy in each of these occasions. Tight end Kyle Pitts Sr. and the Atlanta Falcons reached an agreement Tuesday on a 3-year, $54 million contract with $36 million fully guaranteed, making his deal the third highest for a tight end. The Falcons renew the franchise tags on Pitt for 2026, but that now gets ripped up. The Falcons and Pitts have until July 15th to work out a long-term extension. He is now under contract with the Falcons through 2028. That's all for your Globe Sports. I'm Kenna Rohr.
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0: Good morning, Michiana. I'm Eduardo with your 48-hour weather forecast. We're looking at a current temperature of 64 with a high of 78, low of 56. We'll see early morning clouds and partly cloudy for the rest of the afternoon. On Friday, a high of 73, low of 56. Mostly cloudy all day with some light wind chills throughout the evening. And Saturday, a high of 80, low of 62. One of those cloudy conditions in the day with some late night showers. Going on, Josiah and the Bonvilles.

0: off here. That's my stop.
1: Hi, this is Nathan from Grissom Middle School. 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

0: Released in 2018 by Kacey Musgraves. That was her single, Butterflies. You're tuned in to The Globe. It's now 8:30 on this Thursday morning. Breakfast Plan. I'm your DJ Eduardo, Anna, Alistair, and Kenna alongside me. And it's time for the three of you to answer today's question of the day.
1: I wasn't prepped.
0: Sorry, guys. But Anna, how about you let the people know, where can they go to answer this question?
1: You can go to Facebook at 91.1 The Globe or blueskyglobe.radio.org.
0: That's exactly it. And Kenna, I want to hear your answer to today's question first.
1: Okay.
0: You hear the ice cream truck jingle.
1: Yes.
0: What are you grabbing?
1: From the ice cream truck?
0: Yes, of course.
1: Okay, because I was going to be like, my wallet,
0: obviously. My wallet, okay.
2: I'm grabbing the keys to the truck.
0: That is true. What?
2: I'm grabbing the keys to the truck.
0: I mean, yeah, if you want, I guess. Okay.
1: Besides crime. I always liked, from the ice cream truck, those like really weird, melty character popsicles. Like the one with the Powerpuff Girl ones.
0: Yeah.
2: You stole my answer.
0: Those were always scary to me because I feel like they were never made well and then they're all like warped and everything.
1: Yeah. They had character.
0: They did have character. They did. Alistair, what about you?
2: Okay, well, I was going to say that, but I was also thinking about it and I was going to say specifically the SpongeBob ones.
0: Ah, okay. Ooh.
2: But then I remembered that they ruined them.
0: They
2: replaced the gumball eyes with chocolate chips.
0: Wait, what?
2: They put miniature chocolate chips in instead of gumballs.
0: On a popsicle?
2: On a popsicle.
0: Interesting. Okay.
2: I'm just going to get like a chocolate ice cream, I guess.
0: Okay. Hey, that's...
2: They
0: that's
2: ruined fine. My childhood, bro.
0: I didn't know that, actually. I gotta get one. Yeah. I gotta get one now because that's crazy to believe. Mm-hmm. And Anna, what about you? What are you gonna be getting from the ice cream man?
1: I would get anything like fruit flavor, and
0: fruit.
1: Specifically, I really like strawberry. But like those, you know, those ones that are like almost water, but they have a little hint of fruit. It's like just the popsicles that are very plain and just fruit flavor.
3: An Otter Pop.
0: Otter Pop? Yeah. Wait, what? Is it bad that I haven't heard of those?
3: Everybody calls them something different.
0: Oh, gosh. Otter Pop. It sounds, it sounds interesting.
1: It's just like basically a water, but there's a hint of fruit flavor. And it's good for a very warm day. And then you're like, I want to eat water in a different way.
0: Oh, like they're not made with milk.
1: Yeah, they're made with water. It's like water and fruit.
0: Oh, my gosh. Okay. I don't know why I couldn't think about that. Yes, those are awesome. Yes, actually. Those are really good. Okay, now I got it.
3: He's
0: I
3: was with like, us now.
0: I'm with you. I was definitely not on the right page. But hey, listeners, you go answer that question of the day in 30

0: track license plates. It is unclear what the potential charges could be for vandalizing these cameras, but it could range from a misdemeanor to a potential felony. A police report for both cameras has been filed. President Trump met with Senate Republicans Wednesday as lawmakers debate U.S. military action involving Iran. Some Republicans are calling for greater congressional oversight of decisions related to the conflict. On Wednesday, in downtown Elkhart, Art Walkers, one of the most popular events in Elkhart, got moved indoors to 16 different locations. The event featured local art from more than 20 artists and live music. Organizers encouraged those that missed the event due to the weather to come out for the next art walk on July 29th. I'm Anna, and that's the news.
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3: Morning, Michigan. I'm Eduardo with your 48-hour weather forecast. We're looking at a current temperature of 65 with a high of 78, low of 56. Early morning clouds and partly cloudy for the rest of the afternoon. On Friday, a high of 73, low of 56. Mostly cloudy all day with some light wind chills throughout the evening. And then Saturday, a high of 80, low of 62. More of those cloudy conditions in the day. Some late night showers expected. It's now time to get you back into that culturally progressive music. But in these last 30 minutes, if you want to tune into a song, 574-535-7488. Around and Around, Britt Taylor, coming up next.

0: That's The Early with 55 on the Other Side, one of my personal favorites by that group. You're tuned in to 91.1 The Globe. It's now 8:45 on this Thursday morning breakfast plan. And I got a question for the three of y'all. Yeah. Have you guys ever been to a drive-in by chance?
1: Like a theater? Or
0: yeah, like a movie theater.
2: I have not.
1: I've been to one and I was watching The Blob.
0: Ah, okay, okay. Well, let me tell you, because at Napanee Public Library, they're going to be doing a type of drive-in. And the movie they're going to be showing, it's actually kind of funny, is why I really wanted to talk about this, is National Treasure. Because I remember, what was it, last week we were talking about that?
2: Yes.
0: I knew it, and I was like, this would be so funny. I was like, this is something we definitely have to talk about. It is completely free. They're going to be having apple pie and American themed trivia just before the movie that starts at 7:30. But they are going to allow, if you want to sit on the lawn, you can bring your lawn chair, a blanket to sit on, or there is going to be spots to do a drive-in type of viewing. So that's why I asked you guys if you've ever done that.
2: Yes.
0: I think
3: I will be doing
2: it is outside.
0: It is outside. It is outside. Okay. And I hope it doesn't rain, to be honest with you. It doesn't, there's no forecasted, but this rain is not exactly the best. But that's what I'm saying, Kenna. I think you're going to have to. It is one of your favorites.
3: I pull up in my little caliber. I'm in the back.
0: Hey. Whatever works. I wonder if you can...
3: Nicolas Cage,
0: I think you'll be able to just, like, drive up and, like, just sit.
2: All right, I'll be there.
0: Kenna, it is just... It's a short... I actually searched it up. It's, like, 25 minutes from Goshen. So...
2: Yeah, that's worth the drive.
0: It's not even that long of a drive. And it is something that the age group that they're allowing is, like, 12 to 18 and then adults. Although, I feel like anyone can watch this movie and it's fine.
2: Yeah.
0: I don't know. Am I tripping? I've never watched this movie.
2: I mean, yeah.
0: Is there some... I don't know. I've never watched this movie. Is it PG-13? Is it... Is there explicit?
2: No.
1: No, I think it's just PG.
2: It's fine. There's just some, like, elements that could scare children, I think.
0: Okay.
4: It is a Disney movie, so...
2: Yeah, it's fine. It would be fine to watch if, like...
4: Your parents are there. You can.
1: Oh, just like I think like the latest, like the earliest I would let a kid watch that is like nine.
0: Nine?
2: Mm-hmm.
0: I don't know.
1: Eight or nine.
0: Well, I guess also, I mean, hey, if you want to take the family, it's going to be this Saturday at 7:30. It's called Stauffer Park. Stauffer. I think I'm saying that correct, but it is something that the Napanee Public Library is putting together. It's going to be the movie National Treasure. I've never seen this movie, so maybe this is an opportunity.
1: Maybe we should all go.
0: Maybe we should all
1: eating for some apple pie.
2: Everyone load up into the car.
0: I'll have to
1: into Eduardo's car, bro.
0: Hey, I'll have
1: Eduardo's car is big enough.
0: The truck.
2: Oh yeah.
0: Hey, I think we could all fit. Put some seats back there.
1: It'd be kind of fun, actually. I would do that.
0: We will see. We will see. But of course, if you want more information, it's NapaneeLibrary.com. For now, we'll step aside, Kenna. Since you're going to have to probably calm your nerves down because you want to be in this movie.
2: Deep breaths.
0: You're on the sports, so take it away, Kenna.
2: 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Indiana Fever coach Stephanie White went off on officials for not calling what she deemed two cheap shots on guard Caitlin Clark on Wednesday night loss to the Phoenix Mercury in Indianapolis, where Clark exited the game because of back issues. White said Wednesday's game continued a pattern of Clark being officiated differently than the rest of the players. Clark left in the third quarter and did not return. White said she wasn't sure if the two plays had any impact on Clark's health, but said they were egregious. Tight end Kyle Pitts Senior and the Atlanta Falcons reached an agreement Tuesday on a three-year $54 million contract with $36 million fully guaranteed, making his deal the third highest for a tight end. The Falcons use a franchise tag on Pitts for 2026, which now gets ripped up. The Falcons and Pitts had until July 15th, and he's now until under contract through 2028. That's all for your Globe Sports. I'm Kenna Rohr.
5: I was in the middle of the Atlantic Ocean when it happened. There was a sudden jolt and our submarine crashed on the seafloor. We were in total darkness.
6: That's Dr. Dejana Figuerella, a marine biologist and STEM teacher, talking about a deep sea dive she'll never forget.
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0: What's going on, Miss Shanna? Good morning. I'm Eduardo with your 48-hour weather forecast. A current temperature of 61 with a high of 78, low of 56. Early morning clouds and partly cloudy for the rest of the afternoon. On Friday, a high of 73, low of 56. Mostly cloudy all day with some light wind chills throughout the evening. And Saturday, a high of 80, low of 62. More of those cloudy conditions with some late night showers. In between days, the cure.

0: Let a Little Light In. That's Parker Millsap on 91.1 The Globe. You're tuned in to that Thursday morning breakfast plan. I'm your DJ Eduardo. Alongside me, we got Alistair, we got Anna, and we got Kenna in the studio. Good morning, guys. How are we doing? One hour down.
1: Already?
2: That's crazy.
0: It has been going quite quick, to be honest with you. Kind of, like, mad that there's no sun, though.
2: I know.
0: It went away. It was there in the morning,
1: Yeah, it was. It was there for, like, 15 minutes.
0: Decided to leave. There's a current temperature of 61, some cloudy conditions. Don't know if it's a windy day, so you might want to just take a sweater just in case.
1: I can check.
0: You should definitely, because I'm not sure what that might be looking like. I don't have a sweater today. I think it's a nice breezy day, so I'll be fine with it. But
1: 7 mph.
0: Oh, okay. No. You should be fine. But it's time to go over our listeners' answers to today's question of the day. Kenna, I'm going to put you on the spot here.
1: Ooh.
2: Yes.
0: What is today's question of the day?
2: If you phrase it so weird, by the way. If we heard an ice cream truck, what would we grab?
0: Exactly. Yeah. You hear the ice cream truck jingle, what are you grabbing? Exactly. While we say that, some sun came out, actually.
3: Ooh, that is crazy.
0: Oh, it's probably going to go away in like 1 minute. But you can find this question on Facebook at 91.1 The Globe and Blue Sky at globeradio.org. And I want to share a few answers that we got today. Dawn, who's actually Joey's mom, if you didn't know.
2: Hi.
0: So shout out Joey's mom.
2: She said
0: a cherry screwball. Do you guys know what this is?
2: Isn't that like, it looks screwball. Like the one that they have, like the US flag ones, but it's another one. Is that one? Like, it's another flavor of that one?
0: This is I just searched it up, cherry screwball right here. It looks like a...
1: Oh, yeah, I know what those
0: like
1: are.
0: Like a cone, basically, but...
1: Yeah, those are good.
0: I wonder, cherry screwball. Interesting.
1: A cherry screwball is a nostalgic 1970s style frozen treat.
0: Yeah, interesting. Okay. Don, it looks really good, to be honest with you.
2: I don't like cherry.
0: You don't like cherry?
2: I don't like cherries.
0: Anna, no.
2: I like cherry, the fruit. I don't like cherry flavored stuff.
1: I feel like
2: I'm taking pop syrup or something like that.
0: And Dan said anything covered in chocolate. I think Dan, he loves anything with chocolate, whether it's a sweet treat, whatever it is. I definitely have heard that. And then Melody said three different ones.
1: Oh.
0: A bomb pop.
1: Okay.
0: If you didn't actually know, today's actually National Bomb Pop Day.
2: Ooh.
1: Is that why we're doing ice cream today?
0: A little bit, but just, you know.
1: You just want ice cream?
0: Yeah. I want an ice cream.
2: So maybe it's time for her to get the bomb pop.
0: I think it's the day for her to get the bomb pop. Oh, definitely. She also said an ice cream sandwich and anything chocolate.
1: Oh my god, her and Dan, my goat, bro.
0: I know, they're gonna go for anything chocolate. And then, of course, my answer.
1: Okay.
0: So this one was hard to think because when I was little, I was always the Sonic the Hedgehog one.
1: Yeah, that checks out. I can see that.
0: But as I got older, I loved the Neapolitan sandwiches.
2: Oh.
1: Yeah,
0: it has to be Neapolitan.
1: I forgot about those.
0: Those are so good. But I always start on the chocolate. Because I feel like chocolate and chocolate is too much chocolate, so I start with it, so then I can end on strawberry.
1: Mm-hmm. Low-key,
0: I love it.
1: I don't know, strawberry ice cream is kind of mid.
0: Strawberry ice cream?
2: No, it's like a safe.
0: Dude, you're trying to start a protest here, dude.
1: You guys
0: I
1: can't
0: love
1: tell me that strawberry ice cream isn't the worst part of Neapolitan.
0: No, it is the best part. Dude, it's the sweetest part.
2: Yeah.
0: What?
1: I'm going insane.
0: Wow, dude. No, yeah. I think if you take it to a party, that's like the one that everybody grabs. That one and maybe... I mean, chocolate is also the big
2: one. I would say
0: one.
2: Like vanilla is the most...
0: Or vanilla?
2: The most popular one.
1: Yeah,
2: but like
1: vanilla,
2: strawberry.
1: Then chocolate, then strawberry.
0: What?
1: No. Yeah.
0: We'll have to see.
2: I don't like chocolate ice cream, so I think that'll be the one.
0: Out of the studio. Well, let us know, listeners. 574-535-74. What is your answer to today's question of the day? And I guess, what is the best part of Neapolitan ice cream? We'll have to see. We'll let the listeners decide.
1: Why doesn't
0: Anna
1: like chocolate ice cream?
0: Yeah, we're going to have to move aside.
1: We're going to have to figure that out.
0: We will have to see. But for now, you're going to be with us on that news. So take it away, Anna.
2: Nelson's Herb Garden, Edwardsburg, Michigan, features Frontier Co-op spices and teas, local honey, maple syrup, and mead. 574-515-8212. Two powerful earthquakes measuring 7.2 and 7.5 struck Venezuela's northern coast on Wednesday, causing widespread damage and triggering a temporary tsunami advisory for Puerto Rico and parts of the Caribbean. Officials say at least 32 people have been killed and more than 700 injured as rescue crews continue searching damaged buildings. The Indiana Family and Social Service Administration has entered a 90-day pilot program with the U.S. Centers for Medicare and Medicaid Services and Texas-based tech company Oracle, testing whether AI can stop waste, fraud, and abuse. Oracle began analyzing data on Wednesday morning. Tonight at 9:30 p.m., Elkhart County Parks will feature coyotes as a part of their monthly Creatures of the Night series at Liber Nature Presence. County Parks naturalist Krista Daniel says that although coyotes hide from people, that is completely false around here.
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0: Good morning, Michiana. I'm Eduardo with your 48-hour weather forecast. A high of 78, low of 56, early morning clouds, and partly cloudy for the rest of the afternoon. On Friday, a high of 73, low of 56, mostly cloudy all day with some light wind chills throughout the evening. And Saturday, a high of 80, low of 62, more of those cloudy conditions in the day with some late night showers. That's your 48-hour weather forecast.

0: That's Kenny Wayne Shepherd closing out with Deja Voodoo on 91.1 The Globe. I'm your DJ Eduardo on this Thursday morning breakfast blend. It is now 9:15, and well, I don't know if you know what 9:15 means on my breakfast blends, but it means that it is time for a Spanish word of the day. But just for anybody new, we're almost about to end the month, so just wanted to let anybody new in. Our Spanish word of the day is, of course, as it says. It's a Spanish word of the day. I will give you the Spanish word. I will spell it out for you, and then I will give you four different options where you can pick. So we will see how the three of you do today. Are you three ready for today's Spanish word of the day?
1: Yes.
2: Yeah, sure.
0: Okay, then let's do this.
2: Wait, new song?
0: No, this is the same one. The same. I still very much like this one, and I'm going to keep it until Friday. Because Friday's like, it's almost the weekend and everything, so I think it goes ahead.
2: But for now, I don't know how you're going to beat this song.
0: I don't know either, to be honest with you. But for today's Spanish word of the day, we have ventilador.
1: Okay.
0: Ana, do you know this?
3: I might.
0: Oh, dang it.
3: I'm packing
0: okay.
3: it up.
0: Okay.
3: I'm packing it up.
2: So Ken and I will see
0: our way
2: out. All right,
0: one more time. Ventilador. It's VENTILADOR. Ventilador. You guys got it?
3: No.
2: Starbucks
3: no, we
2: size.
3: Don't got it.
0: We got four different meanings.
2: Isn't venti a Starbucks size?
0: Yeah, I think so, I think. I don't know.
3: Keep going. Hey, we'll see. That train of thought.
0: that was a pretty good train of thought. So, we have four different meanings. We have a veteran, an elevator, a fan, or an umbrella.
2: Oh, I know it's not umbrella. I don't think it's umbrella.
0: I'll repeat them one more time.
3: I'll be the last one.
0: A veteran, an elevator, a fan, or an umbrella.
3: I'll go first.
0: Okay.
3: I'll do that sacrifice. I'm going to go with fan.
0: Oh, dang, what a sacrifice, Kenna. Okay.
2: Mm-hmm. I was going to say fan.
0: You both are going to say fan?
2: Yeah.
0: Okay.
2: Because vent, right? Ventilation.
0: So you both are going
3: fan? We're so wrong.
0: Are you guys locking in van?
3: Fan.
2: I guess we're talking
3: van.
2: We're locking in van.
0: Fan.
2: Yes,
0: okay.
2: Fan, I guess.
0: Sounds good. So, Ana, how about you let both Kenna and Alistair know? Are they correct for today's Spanish word of the day that was ventilador?
1: And I believe you're correct.
0: That is true. You are correct.
2: I guess I picked such.
0: Ah, okay, guys. So the thought process was good.
1: Yeah.
0: Ventilator. And okay.
1: Good job.
0: Okay. That was pretty good, Alistair. I can't even lie. But yes, everyone, be saying goodbye to this song for the Spanish word of the day.
2: Please, no. It's so good.
0: I know. It's really good. But sorry, we will have to say goodbye. Goodbye, song. I did enjoy it a lot.
2: Bye, song.
1: Bye.
0: Gosh, this one's going to be a tough one to beat. We'll see. But congratulations, Kenna and Alistair and Ana. Of course, you sort of already knew it. But, you know, you win Kenna on the sports because she's going to do them right now.
2: Ooh, that's a pretty good one.
3: Whoa. The best prize.
0: The best prize. So, Kenna, take it away.
3: Edible Michiana is a quarterly magazine and website celebrating stories and photography of area farmers and vineyards, chefs, local culture, and food-related businesses. Indiana Fever coach Stephanie White went off on officials for not calling what she deemed two cheap shots on guard Caitlin Clark on Wednesday night's loss to the Phoenix Mercury in Indianapolis, where Clark exited the game because of back issues. White says Wednesday's game continued a pattern of Clark being officiated differently than the rest of the players. Clark left the game in the third quarter and did not return. White says she wasn't sure if the two plays had any impact on Clark's health, but they were egregious. Brazil secured the top spot in Group C as Vinicius Jr. inspired them to a 3-0 win over Scotland. Vinicius profited from Scottish complacency on defense to put Brazil up 2-0 at halftime, while Matei Nunha added their third in the 60th minute. Vinicius becomes the fifth Brazilian player to score in each of the three group stage games. That's all for your Globe Sports. I'm Kenna Rohr.
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0: Good morning, Michiana. I'm Eduardo with your 48-hour weather forecast. A high of 78, low of 56, early morning clouds, and partly cloudy for the rest of the afternoon. On Friday, a high of 73, low of 56, mostly cloudy all day with some light wind chills throughout the evening. And Saturday, a high of 80, low of 62, more of those cloudy conditions in the day with some late night showers. That's your 48-hour weather forecast.

0: That's Los Lonely Boys closing out that culturally progressive set on 91.1 The Globe with their single Diamond. Here it's 9:30 with a current temperature of 61 and some cloudy conditions. We are staying nice and warm, cool inside the Globe studios. It's Anna, it's Alistair, it's kind of Amy, your DJ Eduardo. So, one thing that I just got super excited about before the break even started was something that the Blue Gate just did. 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Yeah. 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But as I was saying, the artist that they're bringing that I am very, I freaked out basically, Kenny G. Because I used to play the saxophone and I loved Kenny G. His jazz is awesome.
1: You play the saxophone?
0: I still sort of do, not really, more for fun, just whenever I got the chance. But Kenny G, Kenna, how do they do it? How do you guys do it?
2: Well, he likes us.
0: Does your dad just have his phone number just like on the regular? Just be like, hey, Kenny,
2: they talk sometimes.
0: Oh my gosh. Oh.
3: No, do they actually?
0: Oh my, that'd be awesome. That'd be really sick.
2: But your agency.
0: Oh, okay, okay. But tickets haven't come out just yet. The day to be able to buy them is tomorrow at 10 a.m. Kenna, what do I got to do to get a ticket?
2: Rope drop.
0: Oh.
2: The second it's on, you got to be there.
0: I literally have to, yes. At 10 a.m., that's when we finish our show tomorrow. So
3: you'll be here.
0: I will be.
1: Soon as done with breakfast.
0: Got to be front row. I'm going to be right in front of him.
3: Straight to it.
0: I better feel the winds of the saxophone hitting my face. That is what I'm trying. Maybe I'll play even better the saxophone if I get those winds.
2: Yes.
1: Wow.
0: That's kind of sick. I can't even lie. And if you've never heard Kenny G, just to show you a little bit about what he is, it is definitely a very slow jazz. It's something to kind of just like relax to and enjoy. But I love the saxophone and I love the sound of it. So I think it's one of the best ones.
1: Mm-hmm.
0: It's very a slower jazz.
1: Isn't this one from a movie?
0: I feel like this is from a movie. I think it's in Cars. The what?
2: I think this is Your Heart Will Go On.
1: Yeah.
2: It sounds like it does. It sounds like it a bit.
0: This one is called The Moment from him, so it's probably like a different
1: way. Oh my goodness, he was in so many movies. Like his songs were in so many movies.
3: I think this song was in Cars.
0: In Cars?
3: Yeah.
0: Really?
3: Yeah, when he's getting the massage on like the trailer.
1: Oh, okay.
0: Oh, I didn't even know that. Well, if you want a little bit of a smoother jazz, it's Kenny G. November 11th. There's still a lot of time for that show, but, you know, I'm just saying, it's going to be a packed show is what I'm guessing. It's Kenny G, guys. Come on now. It's going to be a Wednesday starting at 8 o'clock. Doors will be opening at 7, but be on the alert tomorrow. I'll let you know when those tickets are finally going on sale. Because it's tomorrow at 10 a.m. Yes, Kenna.
2: It's called Songbird. That's the one that's in Cars.
0: Songbird.
3: No, that's a different part.
0: What?
3: It's a different part I'm talking about.
2: Ooh, that's what it says online.
3: Yeah,
2: so
3: what it's talking about is like what the sports cards played. This is a different
0: sports
3: part.
0: Sports cards.
1: But Kenna was right. That one was My Heart Will Go On.

0: but it could range from a misdemeanor to a potential felony. A police report from both cameras has been filed. President Trump met with Senate Republicans Wednesday as lawmakers debated U.S. military action involving Iran. Some Republicans are calling for greater congressional oversight of decisions related to the conflict. And on Wednesday, in downtown Elkhart, Art Walked, one of the most popular events in Elkhart, got moved into 16 different locations. The event featured local art from more than 20 artists and live music. Organizers encouraged those that missed the event due to the weather to come out for the next art walk on July 29th. I'm Anna, and that's your news.
1: 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Good morning, Michiana. I'm Eduardo with your 48-hour weather forecast. A high of 78, low of 56, early morning clouds, and partly cloudy for the rest of the afternoon. On Friday, a high of 73, low of 56, mostly cloudy all day with some light wind chills throughout the evening. And Saturday, a high of 80, low of 62, more of those cloudy conditions in the day with some late night showers. That's your 48-hour weather forecast.

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0: Tammy Nielsen closing out with Sister Mavis on 91.1 The Globe and that culturally progressive music. I'm DJ Eduardo on this Thursday morning breakfast blend. It's 9:45. We're still looking at that current temperature of 61 and some cloudy conditions. And alongside me is Anna, it is Alistair, and it is Kenna. Good morning.
1: Good morning.
2: Hello.
3: Everyone's standing. I'm going to stand
0: up. Yeah, I was going to say, everyone is standing.
2: It's nice of us to sit down all morning.
0: It's
2: because you got a new shirt.
0: Hey, yeah, that is true. So, I got to let you guys know, we still are going to do a sort of draft, but I'm going to do it more as a, you guys have to open a dessert restaurant.
3: Ooh. Okay.
4: Ooh.
0: And you can only serve two things at this restaurant.
3: Ooh.
4: Only two things.
0: You're limited.
3: Okay.
0: You're limited.
3: Okay.
0: So, we did a little bit of a pick order, and we went Alistair. Well, then we're gonna go Anna. All then
3: right.
0: We're gonna go Kenna, and then me. And then we'll be going snake order back around.
2: So it's gonna be you twice.
3: I'm ready for it. Kenna.
0: It will be. So Alistair, let me know, what is your first thing you will be serving at your dessert place?
2: So I'm gonna go with the classics that none of y'all take it, but for dessert, I'm gonna have to go with cake.
0: Cake.
3: Oh, okay.
0: Okay.
3: Any specifics on your cake or just,
2: cake? No, you're trying to get me to say specifics so you can pick a different type of cake.
0: So
2: it's
0: cake.
2: Not happening. I just picked cake.
0: Okay, cake. Anna.
3: Okay, I'm gonna go with a classic here, and I'm gonna go with tiramisu.
0: Tiramisu?
2: Wait, does that cross off pudding?
3: No.
0: I think not. Is it done? No, right?
4: Tiramisu is different.
0: Right?
4: Yeah.
0: Okay.
4: It's a different vibe.
0: Okay. Okay. Kenna, what are you serving?
4: Macarons.
0: Macarons.
3: Oh,
0: that's a good one. Okay.
4: Thank you.
0: I think that's how you spell it. I don't know. We'll see.
4: Because if it's macaroons, then it's coconut. But if it's macarons, then it's French and all the same.
0: Oh.
4: Yeah.
0: Okay. Okay. That's a good one. Okay. For my first one, I'm going to be selling crepes.
2: Crepes.
0: And then for my second one, you know what? I'm going to take everyone's pick. Ice cream. Everyone loves ice cream.
4: I'm safe.
2: That wasn't going to be mine either.
0: Kenna, what are you going to be serving as your second treat?
3: Fried pies.
0: I've never had one of those. And a fried pie.
3: Oh, fried pie is delicious. Okay. I love it.
0: I've never had a fried pie. Is that bad?
3: It's delicious.
4: Have a fried pie. Go to the Blue Gate, get a fried pie.
0: Okay, we'll do. Anna, what is your second pick?
3: Okay, my second pick will be churros.
0: I'm gonna make my churros with a sauce on the side.
3: And
0: that's a good one right there. Okay, and then Alistair, close us out.
2: What is your second pick? I'm gonna have to go with like croissants.
0: Croissants,
2: but like the chocolate filled one specifically.
4: Pain au chocolat.
2: Yeah,
0: you know, croissants.
2: There's no tea. You don't really have tea.
0: I can't even lie. So listeners, your job, what you're gonna have to do, I'm gonna post this on our Facebook, and you have to say who has the better dessert spot. Is it going to be Alistair's cake and croissants, Anna's tiramisu and churros, Kenna's macarons?
4: Yes.
0: And fried pies, or my crepes and ice cream?
2: Those two go together really well.
3: Yeah.
0: They could go together. Okay. We'll have to see. So listeners, make sure you check it out on our Facebook and also on Blue Sky. It's 91.1 The Globe on Facebook and globeradio.org on our Blue Sky. Or if you want to live tell us who won, 574-535-7488. For now, we will be stepping aside because we got Kenna on that sport. So Kenna, take that away.
3: Will do.
4: Evidence Financial is a faith-based financial service organization. 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Visit Brazil secured the top spot in Group C as Vinicius Jr. inspired them to a 3-0 win over Scotland. Vinicius profited from Scottish complacency on defense to put Brazil up to 2-0 at halftime, while Mateus Canua added their third in the 60th minute. Vinicius becomes the fifth Brazilian player to score in each of the three group stage games in the World Cup, first happening in 1970, 1994, and twice in 2002. Brazil went on to lift the trophy in each of these occasions. Tight end Kyle Pitts Sr. and the Atlanta Falcons reached an agreement Tuesday on a three-year, $54 million contract with $36 million fully guaranteed, making his deal the third highest for a tight end. The Falcons used a franchise tag on Pitts for 2026, which now gets ripped up. The Falcons and Pitts had until July 15th to work out a long-term extension. He's now under contract with the Falcons through 2028. That's all for your Globe Sports. I'm Kenna Rohr.
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0: Good morning, Michiana. I'm Eduardo with your 48-hour weather forecast. A high of 78, low of 56, early morning clouds, and partly cloudy for the rest of the afternoon. On Friday, a high of 73, low of 56, mostly cloudy all day with some light wind chills throughout the evening. And Saturday, a high of 80, low of 62, more of those cloudy conditions in the day with some late night showers. That's your 48-hour weather forecast.

0: hard times.
1: That's the well-known artist Charlie Crockett closing out our culturally progressive set and also closing out this Thursday morning breakfast plan with a single, Welcome to the Hard Times. Yes, it's top of the hour, 10 o'clock. And for this Thursday breakfast plan group, we all have to go. Sorry, guys.
2: No.
1: That is going to be it for the day. Thank you to the three of you for being here this morning. We had a good draft. I can't even lie.
3: Yeah.
1: We had a pretty good draft with the desserts. So, listeners, I will be putting that up here very shortly. And I will need you to go into our comments and let us know which one you think was the best dessert place. Or maybe where you would go. It's only two of them, so not too much to be able to pick from. But you're going to have to see because we need a winner. Maybe tomorrow or next week we can bring in like a dessert for the winner or something like that.
3: Yeah.
1: We'll have to see. We'll have to see.
3: I would have a dessert.
1: Yeah, yeah, yeah. That is true. But
3: in the morning?
1: In the morning? Mm-hmm. Hey, okay, got to get the energy up. Got to get the energy. Hey, could be. But
2: pies.
1: It is our time to say goodbye, everyone. If you want to keep tuning into the globe, don't go anywhere. There's more music to come. And also tomorrow is going to be our Friday. It's finally Friday tomorrow. That's crazy.
2: Yeah.
1: Already?
2: It's crazy.
1: The week is going by very quick.
2: Yes.
1: The month of June, I don't even know where it went.
2: It's like already gone.
1: It's basically already done. And then July. And then August. And then school time.
2: And then cold.
1: And then cold. Yeah, that is true. That is true. But, of course, if you want to check out any more of our content, it's globeradio.org, our website. 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For now, for Kenna, for Alistair, for Anna, and for Eduardo, we are all saying peace.
2: Bye, everybody.
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1: Good morning, Michiana. I'm Eduardo with your 48-hour weather forecast. A high of 78, low of 56, early morning clouds, and partly cloudy for the rest of the afternoon. On Friday, a high of 73, low of 56, mostly cloudy all day with some light wind chills throughout the evening. And Saturday, a high of 80, low of 62, more of those cloudy conditions in the day with some late night showers. That's your 48-hour weather forecast.

0: That wraps up another great set of Globe Tracks on 91.1 The Globe. Hi, everybody. I'm Eduardo. I hope your night is going well. Coming up next, it's your weather forecast and then more music on the way. This is The Globe.
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0: Good morning, Michiana. I'm Eduardo with your 48-hour weather forecast. A high of 78, low of 56, early morning clouds, and partly cloudy for the rest of the afternoon. On Friday, a high of 73, low of 56, mostly cloudy all day with some light wind chills throughout the evening. And Saturday, a high of 80, low of 62, more of those cloudy conditions in the day with some late night showers. That's your 48-hour weather forecast.

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1: Good morning, Michiana. I'm Eduardo with your 48-hour weather forecast. A high of 78, low of 56, early morning clouds, and partly cloudy for the rest of the afternoon. On Friday, a high of 73, low of 56, mostly cloudy all day with some light wind chills throughout the evening. And Saturday, a high of 80, low of 62, more of those cloudy conditions in the day with some late night showers. That's your 48-hour weather forecast.
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0: Good morning, Michiana. I'm Eduardo with your 48-hour weather forecast. A high of 78, low of 56, early morning clouds, and partly cloudy for the rest of the afternoon. On Friday, a high of 73, low of 56, mostly cloudy all day with some light wind chills throughout the evening. And Saturday, a high of 80, low of 62, more of those cloudy conditions in the day with some late night showers. That's your 48-hour weather forecast.

0: 91.1 won the Globe, your station for culturally progressive music. Tift Merritt wrapping up that latest set of tracks. My name is Jason, and you know, if I'm in the studio, that means something's going on. And of course, something's going on. Essence and Gold Country are here in the studio live.
1: Woo!
0: Some of you may have had a chance, if you braved the weather last night, to go over to Goshen Brewing Company for their Wednesday night free music. Essence and Gold Country opened up for the debutantes. And welcome.
2: Thank you so much.
0: How you're on a little bit of a mini road trip.
2: Mm-hmm.
0: You were at GBCO last night. So what's it been your experience in Goshen for the last 24-ish hours?
2: Oh my gosh, we've just had such a blast. The debutantes were amazing, and we felt very welcomed by the audience and and the staff at the brewery, and everybody was so just warm and welcoming, and we loved the little drive getting here on the back roads. And,
0: uh-huh.
2: Yeah,
1: all the way from Ohio. We were in everybody's front yard.
0: So were you in Columbus?
2: We were.
0: Okay, so you do come over. It kind of feels weird. It's like, why isn't there a bigger highway, right?
2: Exactly.
0: Yeah, I know.
2: Yeah,
0: Trust me.
2: We kept thinking that. We were like, why is GPS sending us on these back roads?
0: They're not really back roads, but they kind of are back roads. You know what I mean? Right. They're state roads.
1: Highways,
0: they just don't go straight. They wind. Then you get up to 30 eventually. And then you got to do 469 around Fort Wayne a little bit. So you did get on an interstate.
2: Right.
0: But
2: just for a little bit.
0: For a little bit. That's how we live out here.
2: But that's what we love about
1: all
2: it.
1: Good.
2: Yeah.
0: It's not as bad as some places you can go.
1: Well, we were looking at the real estate over here.
2: It sure is different than California prices, I'll tell you that.
0: It is. You could sell something in California and buy two of them here.
2: Yeah.
1: At least.
2: Or three.
0: Yeah.
2: I mean, it's crazy.
0: How about our gas?
2: So, by the way, we're moving here.
0: Are you? Okay.
2: No, really. Seriously, like, we're very impressed. Not only just with the beauty of the landscape, but the everybody, the people, and it just feels very warm and welcoming. So
0: well, we're glad you're here.
2: We're really happy to be here. Thank you for having us.
0: Essence and Gold Country. The album is Father's Daughter. You're hearing us play him. Today, though, they're going to play a couple of songs for us live in the studio. Let's just start with one. Tell us a little bit about Essence.
2: All right. Well, this song is called Free, and it goes out to anybody who's ever found themselves in a relationship that perhaps lasted longer than served anyone's best interest. And it's about finding your strength to start over and remember who you are, and it's kind of a reckoning. It goes like this.

0: Name of that song is Free. We're here with Essence and Gold Country. You can find that on side A of the album, vinyl. And Essence, I got to ask you, and please elaborate, same record, two different covers.
1: Yeah.
0: I feel like you should be a post-punk band or, you know, from the 70s that's reissuing stuff with different covers. No, but I love this. There's one is black and white. The other one's in color. There are two different photos, front and back. Mm-hmm. Tell us a little bit about the idea behind putting Father's Daughter, which is the album we're talking about,
2: right,
0: which is where the music comes from, including the songs we're playing. Tell us about it.
2: Well, I'd say half the record is dedicated to my father, and it was a journey through the loss, his unexpected parting, and so I wanted to honor his life through music, creating an altar through song, and so that's the black and white cover that has me in a white dress in the field, and it just feels more spiritual, and it feels just like a connection with him, an everlasting love that doesn't die, that kind of thing.
3: That would be the hymn number 9 side.
2: That's right. Mm-hmm. That's right. Mm-hmm. And Love Like Ours, which we might play in a little bit, and Meet Me in the Stars, and there's just a number of songs that were inspired, you know, by my dad. And and then the color side, mm-hmm, is me finding myself through...
0: At the bar.
2: Well, in the saloon. We're in the old saloon.
0: Oh, saloon.
2: Let's call it a saloon.
0: Saloon.
2: Sure, fair enough. We call it what you will. But basically, that side of the record is me claiming my strength after my dark night of the soul. So I was seeing in black and white. I was living in black and white. And then I found color. I found myself. I found my light. And, of course, that's... You know, it's you never arrive fully. It's always a journey still,
0: yeah,
2: and life keeps unfolding. But basically, I went through a really dark night of the soul, in a difficult relationship, and I found myself being a single mom, and that was really hard, and the loss of my father, and just really being alone and grief, and music has been my North Star. And this writing these songs has been a way of healing my heart and finding my path and my people and my journey forward and finding the courage and strength to go on and reinvent my life.
0: That's awesome.
2: Yeah.
0: You talked about the journey. We're all on a journey. We're all in different spots.
2: Yeah.
0: And it's kind of like we meet people along the way. Right?
2: Yes.
0: And maybe we can help them. Hopefully, you know, most interactions are positive or neutral, right?
2: Absolutely.
0: And that's a great reflection there. And I love the story behind the two albums. So,
2: thank you. Yeah.
0: What do you got next? Let's play another one.
2: You want
0: on this
2: another
0: journey,
2: song?
0: In this journey that we're on right
3: we
0: now.
3: We could do quit.
2: Well, we could.
3: You want to do that?
2: We could, or we could do Meet Me in the Stars.
0: Hey, you're the boss.
3: Right. You were the boss.
2: Well, I think that we could. I'm feeling the urge to do Meet Me in the Stars right now.
3: Okay.
2: Yeah, I want to do this song that this was inspired by my father's last words. Before he parted, he wrote me a letter, and he signed it, Meet Me in the Stars. My dad had raised me as a single dad, and he was an artist, and he taught me everything that I know about creativity and following your dream and the muse. And so this song is for my dad.
0: Awesome.
2: Yeah.
0: Essence and Gold Country live in studio at the Globe.
2: One, two, three.

0: Meet Me in the Stars, Essence and Gold Country, live in studio here at 91.1 The Globe. My name is Jason. I'm just a facilitator. The focus is Essence, and his real name's Danny, but I think it's cool to be known as Gold Country. Yeah. I mean, I know it's the whole vibe, but...
1: Well, he is Gold Country. Yeah. Hey, Danny, I think we should do the gamble. I don't think you need to tune in.
2: Okay.
1: Yeah. I was just going to say, yeah, we're from Northern California. Sure. And Gold Country really refers to, like, the place of our roots.
0: Mm-hmm.
1: You know, we grew up. We were born in Gold Country. Danny and I were actually born, coincidentally, in the same hospital. In Gold Country. In San Francisco. And not on the same day, but 2 days apart.
0: I was when my son was born, two doors down was a woman that I went to college with. And her husband, it was like crazy. Like, when I knew, I didn't know that they were going to have a baby. You know, it was just like, hey, what are you doing here?
1: Wow.
0: That was a long time ago. But I get it, like being in the same hospital and all those different types of things. It's kind of cool.
1: Mm-hmm.
0: Little connections.
3: 2 days and 3 years apart.
1: Yeah, it's true.
3: Her birthday is February the 13th, mine is the 15th.
0: I got it. One of my colleagues.
3: Valentine's Day in between.
0: One of my colleagues had a birthday close to me, and we had to go to this conference every year. And so we always go out and we're like, we're celebrating our birthdays. And it's funny. You should try that. You could probably get some preferential treatment.
1: Oh, yeah, we haven't really worked that angle yet.
0: Work it. Yeah. I do it when I travel to this conference, and I don't keep going to the same place. I go all over. I just go like, yeah, it's our birthday. We're out celebrating. And they're like, oh, cool.
1: We've had this dream of going to Sun Studios in Memphis on our birthday
0: my goodness.
1: And recording and making that a thing. So maybe we could go to like...
0: Have you been to Memphis?
1: One time, a long time
0: ago.
1: You
0: need to get back there.
1: You know what? We're going to go this week.
0: Then, yeah,
1: we're
0: going
1: to go this week with my daughter. Hey. My daughter is flying in, and we're trying to convince my daughter to move out to the Midwest.
0: This is completely...
1: Because I want to move out here. I'm not even kidding.
0: This is completely off topic, but when you go to Memphis, make the time to do the tour, okay, at Stax. You got to do the tour at Stax. You got to go through the museum at Stax Records.
3: Yeah.
0: You got to do that.
1: Right. Really?
0: Yeah, because you're going to see, like, for me, Memphis, like, I believe, like, I go, there's this triangle trip that I do, you know, where you do Bourbon, Broadway, and Beale, right?
1: Yeah,
0: and,
1: yeah.
0: And those three cities, I mean, and what the music came out of there over the last 60 years.
1: Right.
0: I mean, yeah, I would say you really... Make time for that.
1: Okay.
0: I mean, yeah, go to Sun, of course.
1: Right.
0: But if you're going to only do one other thing...
1: We're going to go to Graceland is the thing. My daughter wants to go to Graceland.
0: Sure, that's cool.
1: So we need to talk...
0: I've been there, but make the time to go to Stax.
3: Some serious shag carpet
0: You won't... You will not... You won't regret it. You'll be like, I'm so glad I did this.
1: Okay, Jason.
0: Because it gives you so much deep perspective.
1: We will go. We will look into this soon.
0: And if you don't make it this time, make it the next time.
1: Yeah.
0: But you got to go there.
1: Yeah, absolutely.
0: Anyway, I totally wanted to talk about your nonprofit.
1: Let's talk
0: about that. Believe Music Heals.
1: Mm-hmm.
0: And you've been doing this for a while. I'll let you tell the story and tell us what's important about it and if people are so moved, if they can help.
1: Well, I never planned to be a founder of a nonprofit. And actually, to be honest with you, the whole experience that inspired it was not... expected. I mean, the whole thing just, I feel, you know, there's greater forces than what we understand sometimes in our lives. And I had just gotten out of the difficult marriage that I wrote free about. And I put this ad up on Craigslist to teach voice lessons because I had to make a living, support myself and my kids. And that's how I do it in between the record deals. And, you know, so I'm a voice teacher, voice coach, songwriting coach. And this gentleman responded to the ad. And he wanted to pursue music at 46 years old. He started singing. He was singing the blues. He sounded great. His voice disappeared. We didn't know why. And all the natural remedies failed, and time passed, and soon he was unable to swallow water very well. And he was drooling. And finally saw a doctor, and he was diagnosed with ALS. And his end-of-life wish was to make an album before he passed away. That's what he wanted his legacy to be, was music. And he asked me to become his voice and put his words to melody and music. And I said no, because I was busy with my own music. And I was struggling to make ends meet. And he wouldn't take no for an answer. He was very persistent and very charming, and he got his way. And I'm glad he did, because he was my voice student, but he became my life teacher. And he taught me the power of shifting your focus from your hardship towards creativity. And he wrote amazing songs in his last year of life. Even though he couldn't speak and he couldn't sing and he couldn't use his hands to play the guitar anymore. But he was scribbling with a very shaky hand and on a dry erase board, and I was turning those songs and, you know, those words into songs, myself and a couple other collaborators, and we became Burning the Believers, and we made an album called Connection that you can find online, and we played a concert on Tiny Desk.
0: Wow.
1: At NPR that went viral, and then after that aired, like 2 days later, I got an email from Weed Road Pictures, which is part of Paramount, and they wanted to turn it into a feature film, and so that has been in development for a number of years, which is a story unto itself. But more importantly, Bernie really became a

0: showed me that music, like, heals people mm-hmm. and creates connection and community in times of extreme hardship and suffering. And I realized that even though he passed away in 2019, that his life and his loss of life was not in vain. And if the thing that we take away from Bernie Dalton is helping other people through their times of hardship, through music, like, then what a victory.
1: Yeah, absolutely.
0: And so I realized that it was my job to do that. And so I founded Believe Music Heals during the pandemic. A lot of people discouraged me from doing it because it's not easy when you've never run a nonprofit. I didn't know what to do. And I'm a singer-songwriter. I have this idea. But everything has been falling in place. And we have three active programs. One is at San Quentin Prison, and we teach the inmates to sing and play instruments and write songs about their lives and things that they wish that they perhaps might change or do different or make amends with people they may have harmed or those who have harmed them. And it's incredible to watch the power of music to help shift people's life focus inside San Quentin, but also we have a program with hospice. And we work with other people who are chronically ill and terminally ill. And we also work with people who are developmentally disabled. And we hope to expand further to reach people who, you know, and we do work with individuals now who have memory issues or who have strokes or PTSD or who are autistic. I mean, you know, or battered women. The thing is, really, music... It can reach people in all kinds of challenges. It's not just people with ALS or just anyone. It's like lots of people hurting out there for various reasons. Give them a guitar. Teach them to use their voice. Let them tell their story, and suddenly they brighten up because they feel heard and they feel seen and they feel connection and they feel love, and that comes through music.
1: 100%. Yeah. Absolutely. You said it real well.
0: Thank you.
1: That's awesome.
0: I'm really passionate about this nonprofit work. I would say just as passionate about my music, and perhaps even, I mean, that's the thing that Bernie taught me, which was the most humbling thing, because I put my record on hold, this Father's Daughter. I was making it in 2017 when he was diagnosed and he asked me to become his voice, and I put it on hold. I did not want to, but I did. I put it on hold. And that push and pull, you know, sort of between serving my own ambition and my own drive and my own dream, putting that aside was a really big lesson for me, that music and the purpose of our lives is greater than our own ambition. It's in giving to others. And so I'm grateful for that. I'm really grateful because I feel that this work is going to, I hope, live beyond me.
1: It will.
0: And live beyond Bernie. And I want to make this possibility of this work available to people all over the country because I think it really helps people.
1: That's awesome. That's awesome.
0: You can find out more. BelieveMusicHeals.org.
1: Awesome.
0: Yeah.
1: Thanks, Essence.
0: Thank you, Jason.
1: You got time for one more for us?
0: Yes.
2: All right.
1: Ooh. Essence and Gold Country here live in studio. One more live one.
3: This is called The Gamble.
1: The Gamble?
3: Yeah. It reminds me of the Barbary Coast where we grew up.
1: Wait a minute. That's a casino, isn't it? Card room?
0: Something like that.
1: Yeah. All right.
0: You want to count us in, Danny?
3: One, two, three, two.

0: dreams.
1: That was beautiful. Essence and Gold Country.
2: Thanks, thank you, also was.
1: Thanks. That was great. The Gamble live here in studio. Essence and Gold Country, the album, has two different covers. And let me ask you this. Can people get both? Is there a place that they can go to get both?
3: Oh, yes, they can. They can go to essenceandgoldcountry.com. And I just want to say that my partner here, Danny, he didn't sing today on lead vocals, but he is an incredible songwriter and singer. And if you get this record, he's on here, and we're making another record too.
1: Awesome.
3: And I just got to give him props because he is the man, and he's Mr. Gold Country himself. So, and he's also part of the nonprofit. He teaches at San Quentin, and he's deeply involved in all the work that we do.
1: That's awesome.
3: Yeah.
1: That's awesome. Thanks so much. Yeah. I really appreciate you coming by. Danny, thank you. Father's Daughter is the name of the album.
3: Yeah, we'll do that.
1: Okay.
3: Yeah.
1: Okay, awesome.
3: Thank you so much,
1: Jason. I'll tell you what, we're going to play one more off the record. We're going to do this through the system. Here's the one that most of you are familiar with now that you've got a whole lexicon to go through, but this is him, Essence and Gold Country on the Globe.
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0: Good morning, Michiana. I'm Eduardo with your 48-hour weather forecast. A high of 78, low of 56, early morning clouds, and partly cloudy for the rest of the afternoon. On Friday, a high of 73, low of 56, mostly cloudy all day with some light wind chills throughout the evening. And Saturday, a high of 80, low of 62, more of those cloudy conditions in the day with some late night showers. That's your 48-hour weather forecast.

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6: How's it going, everybody? I'm Alistair with your 48-hour forecast. Today, we'll have a high of 79 and a low of 57. It's Friday, or tomorrow, has a 71 and a low of 60. Cloudy in the morning with some showers late in the afternoon. For our Saturday, we have a high of 79 and a low of 62. That's all we have for the forecast. 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

0: 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This is Joey P on the mic. Are you missing out on those college days jamming to the best that alternative music has to offer? Then tune into the finest lunch hour every weekday from 12 to 1 for the best in classically alternative tracks from the 80s and the 90s right here on 91.1 The Globe. 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
2: How's it going, everybody? I'm Alistair with your 48-hour weather forecast. We'll have a high of 79 and a low of 57 today. Friday has a high of 71 and a low of 60, cloudy in the morning with some showers in the afternoon. For our Saturday, we have a high of 79 and a low of 62. That's going to be all for the forecast. 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

0: What's up, Globe pals? It's Joey P. Thanks for listening to 91.1 The Globe. Are you a fan of classic bands like The Cure, The Smiths, Depeche Mode, REM, or more? 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
3: Hello, Michiana. I'm Alistair with your 48-hour weather forecast. Today we'll have a high of 79 and a low of 57. Tomorrow, or Friday, has a high of 71 and a low of 60. Cloudy in the morning with some showers in the afternoon. For our Saturday, we have a high of 79 and a low of 62. That's all that's on the forecast for now. 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
6: How's it going, everybody? I'm Alistair with your 48-hour forecast. Today, we'll have a high of 79 and a low of 57. It's Friday, or tomorrow, has a 71 and a low of 60. Cloudy in the morning with some showers late in the afternoon. For our Saturday, we have a high of 79 and a low of 62. That's all we have for the forecast. 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
2: How's it going, everybody? I'm Alistair with your 48-hour weather forecast. We'll have a high of 79 and a low of 57 today. Friday has a high of 71 and a low of 60, cloudy in the morning with some showers in the afternoon. For our Saturday, we have a high of 79 and a low of 62. That's going to be all for the forecast. 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
2: Hello, Michiana. I'm Alistair with your 48-hour weather forecast. Today we'll have a high of 79 and a low of 57. Tomorrow, or Friday, has a high of 71 and a low of 60. Cloudy in the morning with some showers in the afternoon. For our Saturday, we have a high of 79 and a low of 62. That's all that's on the forecast for now. 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
3: How's it going, everybody? I'm Alistair with your 48-hour forecast. Today, we'll have a high of 79 and a low of 57. It's Friday, or tomorrow, has a 71 and a low of 60. Cloudy in the morning with some showers late in the afternoon. For our Saturday, we have a high of 79 and a low of 62. That's all we have for the forecast. 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
2: How's it going, everybody? I'm Alistair with your 48-hour weather forecast. We'll have a high of 79 and a low of 57 today. Friday has a high of 71 and a low of 60, cloudy in the morning with some showers in the afternoon. For our Saturday, we have a high of 79 and a low of 62. That's going to be all for the forecast. 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

0: 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We'll be back to the music after a quick look at the weather. 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
4: Hello, Michiana. I'm Alistair with your 48-hour weather forecast. Today we'll have a high of 79 and a low of 57. Tomorrow, or Friday, has a high of 71 and a low of 60. Cloudy in the morning with some showers in the afternoon. For our Saturday, we have a high of 79 and a low of 62. That's all that's on the forecast for now. 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
2: 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Two powerful earthquakes measuring 7.2 and 7.5 struck Venezuela northern coast on Wednesday, causing widespread damage and triggering a temporary tsunami advisory for Puerto Rico and parts of Caribbean. Officials said at least 32 people have been killed and more than 700 injured as rescue crews continue searching damaged buildings. The Indiana Family and Social Service Administration has entered a 90-day pilot program with the U.S. Center for Medicare and Medicaid Service and Texas-based tech company Oracle, testing whether AI can stop waste, fraud, and abuse. Oracle began analyzing data on Wednesday morning. Tonight at 9:30 p.m., Elkhart County Parks will feature coyotes as part of their monthly Creatures of the Night series at Living Nature Preserve. County Park naturalist Chris Daniel says that although coyotes hide from people, that is completely false around here. I'm Anna, and that's your news.
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4: How's it going, everybody? I'm Alistair with your 48-hour forecast. Today, we'll have a high of 79 and a low of 57. It's Friday, or tomorrow, has a 71 and a low of 60. Cloudy in the morning with some showers late in the afternoon. For our Saturday, we have a high of 79 and a low of 62. That's all we have for the forecast. 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
1: Maple City Bowl is available for parties for kids and adults, as well as Globe Bowling on Friday and Saturday nights. MapleCityBowling.com. Indiana Fever coach Stephanie White went off on officials for not calling what she deemed two cheap shots on guard Caitlin Clark on Wednesday's night's loss to the Phoenix Mercury in Indianapolis, where Clark exited the game because of back issues. White says Wednesday's game continued a pattern of Clark being officiated differently than the rest of the players. Clark left the game in the third quarter and did not return. White said she wasn't sure if the two plays had any impact on Clark's health, but said they were egregious. Tight end Kyle Pitts Sr. and the Atlanta Falcons reached an agreement Tuesday on a three-year, $54 million contract with $36 million fully guaranteed, making his deal the third highest for a tight end. The Falcons had used the franchise tag on Pitts for 2026, which now gets ripped up. The Falcons and Pitts had until July 15th to work out a long-term extension. He is now under a contract with the Falcons through 2028. That is all for your Globe Sports. I'm Ken Aurora.
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4: How's it going, everybody? I'm Alistair with your 48-hour weather forecast. We'll have a high of 79 and a low of 57 today. Friday has a high of 71 and a low of 60, cloudy in the morning with some showers in the afternoon. For our Saturday, we have a high of 79 and a low of 62. That's going to be all for the forecast. 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

0: 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Wake it up, wake it up. 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

0: My name is Jaden, and that was another awesome set of music. You're listening to 91.1 The Globe. 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
1: Hellmouth Woodworks creates high and high-looking quality pieces that are meticulously crafted to highlight the unique character of the wood. Flock cameras were target of vandalism on Tuesday in Goshen. They are often used by law enforcement agencies to investigate or deter crimes and track license plates. It's unclear what the potential charges could be for vandalizing those cameras, but it could range from a misdemeanor to a potential felony. A police report for both cameras has been filed. President Trump met with Senate Republicans Wednesday as lawmakers debated U.S. military action involving Iran. Some Republicans are calling for greater congressional oversight of decisions related to the conflict. And on Wednesday in downtown Elkhart, Art Walked, one of the most popular events in Elkhart, got moved indoors to 16 different locations. The event featured local art from more than 20 artists and live music. Organizers encouraged those that missed the event due to the weather to come out for the next Art Walk on July 29th. I'm Anna, and that's your news.
2: 91.1 The Globe acknowledges that we broadcast from Goshen College on the traditional land of the Potawatomi and Miami peoples, past and present. We honor with gratitude the land itself and the people who have stewarded it throughout the generations.
3: Hello, Michiana. I'm Alistair with your 48-hour weather forecast. Today we'll have a high of 79 and a low of 57. Tomorrow, or Friday, has a high of 71 and a low of 60. Cloudy in the morning with some showers in the afternoon. For our Saturday, we have a high of 79 and a low of 62. That's all that's on the forecast for now. 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

0: Hey there, Michiana. It's Jaden. Thanks for listening to 91.1 The Globe. If you're looking to keep up on Maple Leaf athletics, stay tuned to 91.1 The Globe or check out our social media pages. 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
1: 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Brazil secured the top spot in Group C as Vinicius Jr. inspired them to a 3-0 win over Scotland. Vinicius profited from Scottish complacency on defense to put Brazil up 2-0 at halftime, while Mateus Cunha added their third in the 60th minute. Vinicius became the first Brazilian player to score in each of three group stages in the World Cup, last happening in 1970, 1994, and twice in 2002. Brazil went on to lift the trophy on each of those occasions. Tight end Kyle Pitts Sr. and the Atlanta Falcons reached an agreement Tuesday on a three-year, $54 million contract with $36 million fully guaranteed, making his deal the third highest for a tight end. The Falcons had used a franchise tag on Pitt for 2026, which now gets ripped up. The Falcons and Pitt has until July 15th to work out a long-term extension, and he is now under contract with the Falcons through 2008. That's all for your Globe Sports. I'm Kenna Rohr.
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4: How's it going, everybody? I'm Alistair with your 48-hour weather forecast. We'll have a high of 79 and a low of 57 today. Friday has a high of 71 and a low of 60. Cloudy in the morning.

with some showers in the afternoon. For our Saturday, we have a high of 79 and a low of 62. That's going to be all for the forecast. 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
4: What's up, ladies and gents? Joey P here with your evening weather forecast. Today, Wednesday, we had a high of 73. Now we're headed towards our overnight low of 62. Slight chance of some overnight showers. Then tomorrow on Thursday, partly sunny with a high of 78 and a low of 57. Good chance of some very early morning showers. Then on Friday, cloudy all day with a good chance of rain. High of 73 and a low of 62. 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

0: 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My name is Marin. Keep it locked. Coming up next, another set of Globe Tracks. 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
4: What's up, ladies and gents? Joey P here with your evening weather forecast. Today, Wednesday, we had a high of 73. Now we're headed towards our overnight low of 62. Slight chance of some overnight showers. Then tomorrow on Thursday, partly sunny with a high of 78 and a low of 57. Good chance of some very early morning showers. Then on Friday, cloudy all day with a good chance of rain. High of 73 and a low of 62. 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

0: That was another great set of culturally progressive music on 91.1 The Globe. 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
1: 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What's up, ladies and gents? Joey P here with your evening weather forecast. Today, Wednesday, we had a high of 73. Now we're headed towards our overnight low of 62. Slight chance of some overnight showers. Then tomorrow on Thursday, partly sunny with a high of 78 and a low of 57. Good chance of some very early morning showers. Then on Friday, cloudy all day with a good chance of rain. High of 73 and a low of 62. 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

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Get off here. That's my stop.

0: 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My name is Marin. Kick back and enjoy this next set of music. It's coming up after the Globe Weather Forecast. 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
4: 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Joey P here with your evening weather forecast. Today, Wednesday, we had a high of 73. Now we're headed towards our overnight low of 62. Slight chance of some overnight showers. Then tomorrow on Thursday, partly sunny with a high of 78 and a low of 57. Good chance of some very early morning showers. Then on Friday, cloudy all day with a good chance of rain. High of 73 and a low of 62. 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
3: What's up, ladies and gents? Joey P here with your evening weather forecast. Today, Wednesday, we had a high of 73. Now we're headed towards our overnight low of 62. Slight chance of some overnight showers. Then tomorrow on Thursday, partly sunny with a high of 78 and a low of 57. Good chance of some very early morning showers. Then on Friday, cloudy all day with a good chance of rain. High of 73 and a low of 62. 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

0: I love globe music, and I hope you do too. It somehow speaks to me in a way that other music doesn't. I hope you'll listen for a while. My name is Marn, and I'm your DJ. 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
1: What's up, ladies and gents? Joey P here with your evening weather forecast. Today, Wednesday, we had a high of 73. Now we're headed towards our overnight low of 62. Slight chance of some overnight showers. Then tomorrow on Thursday, partly sunny with a high of 78 and a low of 57. Good chance of some very early morning showers. Then on Friday, cloudy all day with a good chance of rain. High of 73 and a low of 62. 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
1: Well, here's my final serenade. Here's a gun and here's a blade. Here's a picture that I saved for too long.

0: 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That was another great set of music. But we don't just do great music. 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